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1: 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All the best to you, Mike Shepherd, over there in Cwmbran, Wales, and I hope you'll like the following piece of music I've looked out for you. It's by the Blue Wonder Jazz Band from the DDR, and it's called You're Nobody's Sweetheart. But I can't vouch for the ladies in the department.
0: Erinnerungen an den Rundfunk der DDR. Hier auf DDR 1.

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0: Nothing could be grander than to be in Louisiana
1: in the morning. In the morning, it's great to stay up late. Good morning. Good morning to you.
0: I'd be just as zippy if we was in Mississippi.
1: When we

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Total

How many good people? That's number 7 this week for you on the Caroline Countdown. That's Lou Reed and a good sound that was Walking the Wild Side. All right, from Holland, good people. Bolin and Bolin making it in England right now. This is their new English single. We trust you're going to enjoy it tonight. This is Wait for the Sun, Robbie and Ferdy Bolin.

0: Well, there you go, Gabriel. That's Bowling and Bowling for you. Two very talented guys, and that's their newest single. Just you enjoyed it. That was Wait for the Sun. Our new Dutch disc jockey, Joop, just popped in. He's got the new Caroline countdown. When does it begin, Joop? Does it begin tomorrow?
1: I don't have the new Caroline countdown.
0: Oh, you don't?
1: Are you
0: still busy with it? When does it begin, then?
1: Yeah. It's tomorrow morning.
0: Sorry. Tomorrow morning it starts.
1: Tomorrow morning. Yeah.
0: Well, with Bert? With Bert at 6, eh?
1: Bert? No, Ron Donald presented it.
0: Oh, Ronnie does it. Oh, that's great. That's great. And Ronnie will be with you between...
1: We're going to get the Flashback show and offer it in the...
0: Oh, of course, tomorrow is Saturday. I forgot when you've been out here a few days.
1: Weekend.
0: Yeah, you kind of forget what day it is, don't you? Never mind, 10 minutes after 9 is time right now on Caroline.
2: Going back in time on the sounds of the nation, it's the Caroline Flashback.
0: And here they are. This is them, good people. Baby, please don't go.

0: Roy, there's some Greens Lake good people, and what are you doing to me? That's the Caroline album of the week, and you're on Caroline. This is Graham Gill with you through till 12 o'clock tonight.
1: Caroline Sure Shot!
0: And here's the Caroline Sure Shot for you. This is Melanie, a very popular song right now, going into the Caroline charts very shortly. You watch it grow, this one. Good song going. This is Bitter Bad.

latest. But the other side is also equally nice, and I hope you like it. It's Patois. Caroline coming to you, 24 hours, and the night, Patois.

bringing Caroline time to just on 25 minutes after 9 o'clock. That was Frederic Francois and Pour Toi. We're going to have a French twin spin tonight and play you another very popular group from France. Matter of fact, they're currently in the Caroline countdown. The Poppies and September Noir.

0: 22 this week on the Caroline Countdown. Good people, that's September Noir, and featuring the Poppies tonight. Time to remind you once again about the Caroline Club, and if you're not already a member, then you should be, because you get lots of wonderful benefits by joining the Caroline Club, and it costs you only 10 guilders. For instance, there are photos of the ship, the good ship Mi Amigo, the DJs and officers taken by world-famous cameraman Martin Stevens, and in addition to your membership card, there's a badge, an illustrated book with the entire history of Radio Caroline, and lots more. There are also dedication forms for you to hear your requests on as well. Now, the Caroline Club is very easy to join. All you have to do is send 10 guilders or the equivalent in your own currency to the Caroline Club, Caroline House, The Hague, Holland. That's just 10 guilders or the equivalent in your own currency to the Caroline Club, Caroline House, The Hague, in Holland.
1: Going back in time on the sounds of the nation, it's the Caroline Flashback.
0: Nice easy sound too for you tonight. This is a big hit, or was a big hit, I should say, in the 60s, Roger Miller and Middle of the Road.

50 cents. 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

0: rent, rooms to let 50 cents. 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
1: All right, there you go with the King of the Road, good people, and a sort of middle of the road song, King of the Road. There we are. I announced it as middle of the road, getting mixed up with that Scottish group, but never mind, we've got things sorted out, and I trust you enjoyed it anyway. And we've got something from an album right now, the most beautiful songs of Judy Collins. This is a girl that has a very, very nice voice, and has made an exceptional choice of the numbers that she's singing on this album. For instance, the one she's going to sing for you right now was originally written and recorded by Joni Mitchell. Euston had a very big hit with it here in Holland, but I think you'll agree that this one by Judy Collins is equally as good. The song, Both Sides Now.

beautiful sound, that one, good people. That's Judy Collins and Both Sides Now from the album The Most Beautiful Sounds of Judy Collins. We'll try and get one or two more in for you between now and 12, just so you can see what else is on the album. Surprisingly enough, I think just about every track is a good one, which is not always the way it goes with some albums these days. Well, I'd like to say right now a special hello to Frida Newby. Frida's one of our regular listeners to Carolina Know, and it's a long time since I've been in communication with Frida, although I must say, Frida, it's nice to say hello to you tonight. Trust you're having a nice, cozy evening back there in London. I'd like to dedicate this song to you. It's Daniel, the newest one from Mr. Elton John. This is the number 13 sound this week on the Caroline Countdown.

0: Let me hear a sound from Elton John, also from his latest album. Don't shoot me, I'm only the piano player. And the one you heard tonight was Daniel.
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2: I was a cowboy, lonesome soul of blues, heard a rock and rolling popcorn poet too.
1: I was a cowboy, Evensong's new single in the States. And now listen as Mike and Tony sing Dodos and Dinosaurs.
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album with music arranged by Ray Fenwick and Mike Moran, produced by Roger Wake. 10 new songs written by Tony Hume and Mike Lawson, Evensong. On Philips Records 6308139. Their new British release. This is Rum Runner.

0: Tony Hume and Mike Lawson, two boys from Birmingham who make up Evensong. On Philips Records, 6308-139. Evensong.
1: And time right now on Caroline is 18 before 10 o'clock. That's a rather nice sound for you good people. This is Debbie England's Sure Shot this week. Debbie's the charming wife of Steve. The Baccarat song for you, Gladys Knight and the Pips, Little Bhutan Magic, and the Book of Love.

0: At the look of love, and that's the voice of Miss Gladys Knight.
1: De top 10, de top 50, de top 100. Alle toppers hoor je haarscherp op een Brownie radio cassette recorder.
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2: Plemi, postbus 49, Veldhoven.
1: Brownie, het is Japans, dus steen goed.
0: Look at something coming up right now. Could people for the Sinatra fans? Including myself, I'm one of the Sinatra fans, but I guess quite a lot of people listening in do like a bit of Frankie now and again. It's difficult to trace the exact beginning of Frank Sinatra, but he appeared right after Russ Colombo and Bing Crosby, and since then has been making many, many records, but made his big comeback in the year of 1953. Since then, he's been going on and on and on. Here's one of his early hits, singing and swinging with the Count Basie band, Frank Sinatra, It Happened in Monterey.

Alright, there you go, Frank Sinatra, and it happened in Monterey. 11 before 10 is Caroline time. We've got another flashback coming up right now. Carole King had a very big hit with this one not so very long ago, and we trust you'll enjoy it tonight. It might as well rain until September. Carole King.

0: Well, that last job Carol King for you, people, and it might as well rain until September. You know, it's amazing how some of the oldies keep coming back, because we've got another sound now that's been re-released, and the Platters recorded it many years ago. We hope you'll enjoy hearing it again. Twilight Time.
1: Heavenly shades of night are falling. It's twilight time. Out of the mist, your voice.

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1: Paying tribute to the anti-fascist resistance fighters, the GDR's first Prime Minister Otto Grotewohl said their sacrifices had created the basis for the renewal of other nations' confidence in a new Germany. 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
1: ANC Leader Nelson Mandela will be 70 this summer. He has spent one third of his life in prison. Nelson Mandela must be freed together with thousands of his fellow inmates. They must not share the fate of those who died in prison as a result of maltreatment or torture.
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1: Paying tribute to the anti-fascist resistance fighters, the GDR's first Prime Minister Otto Grotewohl said their sacrifices had created the basis for the renewal of other nations' confidence in a new Germany. Their anti-fascist message, Otto Grotewohl emphasized, should be cherished and carried on by future generations.
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1: 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Time now for a break, and it gives me great pleasure to send birthday greetings to one of our listeners who's hung one more year on the line today. All the best to you, Mike Shepherd, over there in Cwmbran, Wales, and I hope you'll like the following piece of music I've looked out for you. It's by the Blue Wonder Jazz Band from the DDR, and it's called You're Nobody's Sweetheart. But I can't vouch for the ladies in the department.
0: Erinnerungen an den Rundfunk der DDR. 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